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2: 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Baby, I told you. If you make a mistake like this, it's no turning back. You gotta love who you love. And if you love the wrong person.

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So when it's black, this insomniac, take an original tack, keep the beast in my nature under ceaseless attack. 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